0: Here the Bellamy's here on our Country Music Thursday night get-together. Blake Shelton has one more show on his 2026 schedule, giving fans one more chance to catch him live before the year comes to a close. 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
5: Here's the forecast for Greenville, Leland, Indianola, and all the Delta. Lows level off around 76 tonight under partly cloudy skies. Winds out of the south around 5 miles per hour. Sunshine mixed with clouds at times again tomorrow. Chance of thunderstorms. High temperatures reach up to 97. You'll always get the latest weather 24/7 on 105.7 Delta Country. I'm meteorologist Paul Frombley. Right now, it's 91 degrees.
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0: There's King George with Across My Heart here on our Country Music Thursday night get-together. Miranda Lambert celebrating the arrival of her new album, Crisco, in a big way. The country superstar is going to be headlining the opening night of Nashville's newest live music venue, The Truth, for a special one-night-only performance. The Truth is in Nashville's Wedgwood, Houston neighborhood, has a 4,400-seat capacity, and it welcomes Lambert for their inaugural performance. 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You know, The Truth is in direct competition with the Grand Ole Opry. 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

0: It's Steve Warner with I Should Be With You here on our Country Music Thursday get together. I have my first Texas-sized music set coming up. Pam Tillis is going to kick that off with Maybe It Was Memphis. She's not that sure.
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4: Here's the forecast for Greenville, Leland, Indianola, and all the Delta. Lows level off around 76 tonight under partly cloudy skies. Winds out of the south around 5 miles per hour. Sunshine mixed with clouds at times again tomorrow. Chance of thunderstorms. High temperatures reach up to 97. You'll always get the latest weather 24/7 on 105.7 Delta Country. I'm meteorologist Paul Frombly. Currently 88.
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1: Fox News, I'm Tom Rigotti. President Trump floated the idea of handing out a $5,000 dividend to Americans if Republicans win the midterms in November. But Fox's Edward Lawrence reports a fiscal watchdog is casting doubt on the proposal.
2: The Committee for Responsible Federal Budget did some number crunching. That would cost about $1.2 trillion. The president did not lay out how he was going to pay for it. I asked around the White House to see how he would pay for this and was pointed back to the president's speech. And in that, he talked about growth.
1: Lindsey Clancy's lawyer asks a Massachusetts judge to spare her a second trial for killing her children following a mistrial due to a hung jury.
3: Defense attorney Kevin Reddington asking the judge to acquit Lindsey Clancy of first-degree murder charges to prevent a second trial, arguing prosecutors don't have enough evidence and no rational jury could find beyond a reasonable doubt that she had no mental disease or defect.
1: That's Fox's Kristen Goodwin. 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
5: Here's the forecast for Greenville, Leland, Indianola, and all the Delta. Lows level off around 76 tonight under partly cloudy skies. Winds out of the south around 5 miles per hour. Sunshine mixed with clouds at times again tomorrow. Chance of thunderstorms. High temperatures reach up to 97. I'm meteorologist Paul Frombly for the latest weather 24/7. Stay with 105.7 Delta Country. Currently, it's 88 degrees.
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0: There's Black Hawk with I'm Not Strong Enough to Say No here on our Country Music Thursday night. Team Dolly has revealed plans for Dolly Fest 2027. This is going to be a celebration of her life and music across 2 days on two consecutive weekends. One weekend will be held in Nashville, the other in London, England. Specific dates and artists haven't been revealed yet, but manager David Nozell says Dolly dreamed up this festival-style concept. The press release makes it pretty clear that Dolly didn't want people standing around boo-hooing about her death. While they appreciate fan celebrations and encourage people to celebrate the singer as they choose, Nozell says a traditional memorial wouldn't be coming, and it didn't. Parton was quietly laid to rest at Woodlawn Memorial in Nashville a week ago, a small private ceremony. That's what she wanted. Much different from what happened in the death of other legends like George Jones and Loretta Lynn, who were celebrated at a public memorial at the Grand Ole Opry. So too was Charlie Daniels. Some of those even involved the casket.
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5: Here's the forecast for Greenville, Leland, Indianola, and all the Delta. Lows level off around 76 tonight under partly cloudy skies. Winds out of the south around 5 miles per hour. Sunshine mixed with clouds at times again tomorrow. Chance of thunderstorms. High temperatures reach

0: 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I'm meteorologist Paul Frombly. For the latest weather 24/7, stay with 105.7 Delta Country. Currently, it's 88 degrees.
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0: It's Highway 101 here on our Country Music Thursday Night Get-Together. Looking back at country history, let's go to 1992, today, September 10th. MCA Records released George Jones' I Don't Need Your Rockin' Chair with a star-studded lineup of guests: Garth Brooks, Travis Tritt, Mark Chestnut, Clint Black, Tanya Tucker, Alan Jackson, T. Graham Brown, Joe Diffie, Vince Gill, Patti Loveless, and Pam Tillis, all doing those great possum songs. In 2005, today, to aid victims of Hurricane Katrina, REACT Now Music and Relief was held across various locations. Country performers appeared at a four-hour concert that aired live on CMT. Alan Jackson, Paul McCartney, Kid Rock, Big and Rich, Hank Jr., The Rolling Stones, Lynyrd Skynyrd, Neil Young, Sheryl Crow, Sugarland, and Emmylou Harris all appeared to help the victims of Hurricane Katrina.
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0: Here's Susie Boggess, me here on our Country Music Thursday night. I'll be right back with another Texas-sized music set, and Hank Jr.'s kicking that off next with Family Tradition.
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4: Here's the forecast for Greenville, Leland, Indianola, and all the Delta. Lows level off around 76 tonight under partly cloudy skies. Winds out of the south around 5 miles per hour. Sunshine mixed with clouds at times again tomorrow. Chance of thunderstorms. High temperatures reach up to 97. I'm meteorologist Paul Frombly for the latest weather 24/7. 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
2: This is a Fox News alert. I'm Tom Graham. The second and final night of the Republican midterm convention in Texas as the party looks to motivate supporters ahead of the midterms. House Speaker Mike Johnson accusing Democrats of being too extreme.
3: Right now, they have opened the doors for the Democrats, Socialists of America in their big tent, they say.
2: Vice President J.D. Vance will speak later, followed by President Trump. Democrats, meantime, hoping to retake Congress this November. The Justice Department is accusing UC Berkeley Law School of illegally discriminating against Asian and white students, favoring black applicants. The college pushing back.
4: The law school's dean responded, saying Berkeley scrupulously complies with both federal law and California law, which ban the use of race in public college admissions since 1997.
2: Fox's Jill Nato. 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
6: Here's the forecast for Greenville, Leland, Indianola, and all the Delta. Lows level off around 76 tonight under partly cloudy skies. Winds out of the south around 5 miles per hour. Sunshine mixed with clouds at times again tomorrow. Chance of thunderstorms. High temperatures reach up to 97. I'm meteorologist Paul Frombly. For the latest weather 24/7, stay with 105.7 Delta Country. Currently 84.
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is Waylon with America here on our Country Music Thursday Night Get Together. My Facebook post tonight features Whiskey Myers. They have really become one of the quintessential bands in today's new crop of country rock artists. While the likes of Coe Wetzel and Treaty Oak Revival and the Red Clay Strays and 49 Winchester and so many more have experienced a lot of success over the past few years, this East Texas band somewhat laid the blueprint for them. It all began in 2011 with their debut album, Firewater, that featured their smash hit, Broken Window Serenade. It's monster, half a billion streams. That's 500 million streams on just Spotify. It's been a continual viral track for the band over the years. And I've got a new version, the acoustic version. It's really good. Just click the pic for my Facebook post of the night. It's up right now at Doyle King. My first name spelled D-O-Y-L-E, Doyle King on Facebook.

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2: Delta Weather.
3: Here's the forecast for Greenville, Leland, Indianola, and all the Delta. Lows level off around 76 tonight under partly cloudy skies. Winds out of the south around 5 miles per hour. Sunshine mixed with clouds at times again tomorrow. Chance of thunderstorms. High temperatures reach up to 97. I'm meteorologist Paul Frombly for the latest weather 24/7. 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Currently 84.
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0: It's Sammy Kershaw here on our country music get-together for a Thursday night. We have a couple of birthdays in country music today. This artist, born today in 1937, now dead. Born in Oklahoma City, Oklahoma, Tommy Overstreet. His highest charting single was 1972's "And Don't Go Running," a number two hit for Tommy. He died November 2nd of 2015. He was 86 years old. And in 1986, Ashley Monroe was born. She was born in Knoxville, Tennessee, and turns 40 today. She became a member of the Pistol Annies with Miranda Lambert and Angelina Presley just a few years ago. Well, it's been more than a decade or so ago. Man, how time flies.
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0: Here's Mark Chestnut with Gonna Get a Life. We here on our Country Music Thursday night get together. Stick around. I've got Dwight Yoakam coming up. He's kicking off a nice long Texas size music set next.
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7: Here's the forecast for Greenville, Leland, Indianola, and all the Delta. Lows level off around 76 tonight under partly cloudy skies. Winds out of the south around 5 miles per hour. Sunshine mixed with clouds at times again tomorrow. Chance of thunderstorms. High temperatures reach up to 97. I'm meteorologist Paul Frombly for the latest weather 24/7. 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Right now, 82.
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2: This is a Fox News alert. I'm Tom Rigotti. It's night two of the Republican midterm convention in Dallas. One of the speakers, Health and Human Services Secretary Robert F. Kennedy Jr. He talked about how he was a lifelong Democrat until 2 years ago when the party pulled out all the stops to remove him from presidential primary ballots and then coronated then-Vice President Kamala Harris after former President Joe Biden ended his reelection bid.
3: No voter ever cast a primary ballot for Kamala Harris. No elected delegate was ever consulted. The party of no kings simply anointed a queen.
2: He later endorsed President Trump and is now spearheading his Make America Healthy Again initiative. Vice President J.D. Vance and the president are speaking tonight. This has been a Fox News Alert. I'm Tom Rigotti.
4: Weather. Here's the forecast for Greenville, Leland, Indianola, and all the Delta. Lows level off around 76 tonight under partly cloudy skies. Winds out of the south around 5 miles per hour. Sunshine mixed with clouds at times again tomorrow. Chance of thunderstorms. High temperatures reach up to 97. I'm meteorologist Paul Frombly for the latest weather 24/7. 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Right now, 82.
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0: Here's Lori Morgan with I Know My Own Strength here on our Country Music Thursday night. Number ones that hit the chart today, September 10th in 1987, Randy Travis was back at number one on the country album chart with Always and Forever. Released from that album, the singles Too Long Gone, I Won't Need You Anymore, Forever and Ever, Amen, and I Told You So. Every one of those songs were number one hits for Randy Travis. In 1991, today, Garth Brooks released his third studio album, Rope in the Wind. It became his first album to debut at number one on the Pop 200 album chart and the Top Country album chart. It enjoyed four runs at number one, spending a combined 18 weeks at the top of the charts. And today in 1991, Brooks and Dunn were number one on the charts with Brand New Man, the duo's debut single.
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5: Here's the forecast for Greenville, Leland, Indianola, and all the Delta. Lows level off around 76 tonight under partly cloudy skies. Winds out of the south around 5 miles per hour. Sunshine mixed with clouds at times again tomorrow. Chance of thunderstorms. High temperatures reach up to 97. I'm meteorologist Paul Frombly. For the latest weather 24/7, stay with 105.7 Delta Country. Right now, 82.
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0: Here's Holly Dunn with There Goes My Heart Again here on our Country Music Thursday night. Marshals, the Yellowstone spinoff that began airing this year on CBS, featuring Yellowstone star Luke Grimes reprising his role as Case Dutton. Several familiar faces have also appeared in Marshals. Brecken Merrill reprises his role as Casey's son Tate, and Gil Birmingham, played by Thomas Rainwater, and Mo Brings Plenty Mo, they all return in their previous roles. And according to Deadline, Marshals Season 2 will feature some changes in the cast. Morgan Lindholm played Pete Cal Calvin, his estranged daughter Maddie in Season 1, and that role is expanded in this year's Season 2. And Mark Richardson is joining the cast in a recurring role of Assistant U.S. Attorney Patrick Burns. And I wish they gave me the date when Marshall's Season 2 is going to begin.
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0: There's Trace Adkins with an Ain't No Thinking Thing. And I ain't got to think about it at all. I know one thing, and I don't have to think about this at all either. I'm going to play another Texas-sized music set. And it all begins with Alabama, because if you're going to play in Texas, you know what you got to have.
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4: Here's the forecast for Greenville, Leland, Indianola, and all the Delta. Lows level off around 76 tonight under partly cloudy skies. Winds out of the south around 5 miles per hour. Sunshine mixed with clouds at times again tomorrow. Chance of thunderstorms. High temperatures reach up to 97. I'm meteorologist Paul Frombly. For the latest weather 24/7, stay with 105.7 Delta Country. Right now, 81.
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2: This is a Fox News alert. I'm Ted Lindner. It's night two of the Republicans' midterm convention in Dallas. It'll be wrapping up after the president delivers the keynote address. Vice President J.D. Vance speaking a little bit earlier.
3: The contrast in this election, ladies and gentlemen, it's not about this or that policy. It's about the party of common sense beating the party of the crazies. Let's send these lunatics packing and govern our country for the future.
2: The midterm elections now less than 2 months away. Lindsey Clancy's lawyer asking a Massachusetts judge to spare her a second trial for killing her children following a mistrial due to a hung jury.
4: Defense attorney Kevin Reddington asking the judge to acquit Lindsey Clancy of first-degree murder charges to prevent a second trial, arguing prosecutors don't have enough evidence and no rational jury could find beyond a reasonable doubt that she had no mental disease or defect.
2: Fox's Kristen Goodwin. 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
5: Weather. Here's the forecast for Greenville, Cleveland, Lake Village, and all the Delta. Lows dip down to about 76 overnight under partly cloudy skies. Winds out of the south around 5 miles per hour. Sunshine mixed with clouds at times. Friday, chance of thunderstorms. Daytime highs approaching 97. I'm meteorologist Paul Frombly for the latest weather 24/7. Stay with 105.7 Delta Country. Currently 83.
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0: Clay Walker and Live Until I Die. One of those guys that's so resilient and still out there touring. I've got more on the way, Gary Morris and Diamond Rio.
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9: Here's the forecast for Greenville, Cleveland, Lake Village, and all the Delta. Lows dip down to about 76. Overnight, under partly cloudy skies, winds out of the south, around 5 miles per hour. Sunshine mixed with clouds at times. Friday, chance of thunderstorms. Daytime highs approaching 97. I'm meteorologist Paul Frombly. For the latest weather, 24/7. 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Currently 83.
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0: Gary Morris. And he could do those honky-tonk songs, but man, he could nail a ballad. The song was called Secondhand Heart. I've got Shania on the way and Ronnie Millsap.
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0: Shania Twain. A lot of people thought that was Dwight Yoakam singing with her on that one. That was actually her husband at the time, Mutt Lange, and no one needs to know. Travis Tritt in a minute, and Randy Travis.
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6: Here's the forecast for Greenville, Cleveland, Lake Village, and all the Delta. Lows dip down to about 76 overnight under partly cloudy skies. Winds out of the south around 5 miles per hour. Sunshine mixed with clouds at times. Friday, chance of thunderstorms. Daytime highs approaching 97. I'm meteorologist Paul Frombly. For the latest weather 24/7, stay with 105.7 Delta Country. 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
1: This is a Fox News alert. I'm Sue Gosman. Night two of the Republican midterm convention in Dallas. President Trump, once again, a keynote speaker addressing those in attendance.
2: You got to do me a favor. You got to get out and vote, and you're going to pretend I'm on the ballot. Because in a way, I am on the ballot. Because if they get in, they're going to take away all of the things that we got. And we can't let that happen.
1: HHS Secretary Robert F. Kennedy Jr. also spoke. He paid tribute to conservative activist Charlie Kirk on the one-year anniversary of his killing.
3: I can't stand here without thinking about him. Charlie believed that people from all different political traditions could find common ground in their love of country.
1: Lindsey Classy's attorney is asking a judge now to spare her a second trial. 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
4: Weather. Here's the forecast for Greenville, Cleveland, Lake Village, and all the Delta. Lows dip down to about 76 overnight under partly cloudy skies. Winds out of the south around 5 miles per hour. Sunshine mixed with clouds at times. Friday, chance of thunderstorms. Daytime highs approaching 97. I'm meteorologist Paul Frombly for the latest weather 24/7. 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Currently 82.
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0: Howard and David story. That old hippie just trying to keep up. Sounds like my story, just trying to keep up with technology. Hey, in just a couple of minutes, more on the way with Brooks and Dunn.
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4: Here's the forecast for Greenville, Cleveland, Lake Village, and all the Delta. Lows dip down to about 76. Overnight, under partly cloudy skies, winds out of the south, around 5 miles per hour. Sunshine mixed with clouds at times. Friday, chance of thunderstorms. Daytime highs approaching 97. I'm meteorologist Paul Frombly. For the latest weather, 24/7. 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Currently 82.
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0: Oh, yeah, doing a little boot scooting. And, of course, Burks and Dunn. Hey, on the way, I've got a classic from Toby and Johnny Duncan.
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Just keep doing what you do. She's only one more hurt away, boy, from walking out on you. But if you wanna keep her, one thing you better know.

0: It's Toby. Who's that man? Hey there, I'm Linda. Coming up in just a couple of minutes, George Strait and some Terry Clark for you, too. I love seeing her on the Opry. Always exciting when I see her there. I've got more favorites in just a couple of minutes. Stay with me.
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4: Delta Weather.
5: Here's the forecast for Greenville, Cleveland, Lake Village, and all the Delta. Lows dip down to about 76. Overnight, under partly cloudy skies, winds out of the south, around 5 miles per hour. Sunshine mixed with clouds at times. Friday, chance of thunderstorms. Daytime highs approaching 97. I'm meteorologist Paul Frombly for the latest weather 24/7. 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
3: Fox News, I'm Sue Guzman. The Republicans' two-day midterm convention wrapping up in Dallas Thursday night with President Trump once again addressing those in attendance.
4: You got to do me a favor. You got to get out and vote, and you're going to pretend I'm on the ballot, because in a way I am on the ballot. Because if they get in, they're going to take away all of the things that we got. And we can't let that happen.
3: HHS Secretary Robert F. Kennedy Jr. also spoke. He paid tribute to conservative activist Charlie Kirk on the one-year anniversary of his killing.
5: I can't stand here without thinking about him. Charlie believed that people from all different political traditions could find common ground in their love of country.
3: Lindsey Clancy's attorney is now asking a judge to spare her a second trial in the killing of her three young children. 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
7: Here's the forecast for Greenville, Cleveland, Lake Village, and all the Delta. Lows dip down to about 76. Overnight, under partly cloudy skies, winds out of the south, around 5 miles per hour. Sunshine mixed with clouds at times. Friday, chance of thunderstorms. Daytime highs approaching 97. I'm meteorologist Paul Frombly. For the latest weather, 24/7. Stay with 105.7 Delta Country. Right now, it's 81 degrees.
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Willie Nelson always on my mind. Hey there, I'm Linda with one of those songs that I love seeing videos of parents introducing their kids to this one because all kids love this sing-along, no matter your

0: Oh, I have so many Dolly Parton favorites. That one's on that list. Of course, Heartbreaker. Hey, I've got a Dolly video I posted. Her version of the Barbara Streisand song, Memories. I've got it on Facebook. Just look for Country Radio Linda next time you're there. It is from back in the day. If you look closely, you'll see there's a man in the video with her. You know who that is? That is Carl Dean. Carl Dean, her husband, who really kind of shied away from the public, but he was in that video. Check it out. Again, look for Country Radio Linda next time you're on Facebook.
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6: Here's the forecast for Greenville, Cleveland, Lake Village, and all the Delta. Lows dip down to about 76. Overnight, under partly cloudy skies, winds out of the south, around 5 miles per hour. Sunshine mixed with clouds at times. Friday, chance of thunderstorms. Daytime highs approaching 97. I'm meteorologist Paul Frombly. For the latest weather, 24/7. Stay with 105.7 Delta Country. Right now, it's 81 degrees.
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0: T.G. Shepherd, who's still out there sounding great. And if you're lucky, you get to catch him with his beautiful wife, Kelly Lang, too. And do you want to go to heaven? Hey, on the way, I've got Tracy, Eddie Rabbit, and Mary Chapin.
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0: Tracy. Well, those great songs to dance to and Stars Over Texas. Hey, I've got more on the way with Kenny Chesney and a classic from Clint Black.
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7: Here's the forecast for Greenville, Cleveland, Lake Village, and all the Delta. Lows dip down to about 76. Overnight, under partly cloudy skies, winds out of the south, around 5 miles per hour. Sunshine mixed with clouds at times. Friday, chance of thunderstorms. Daytime highs approaching 97. I'm meteorologist Paul Frombly. For the latest weather, 24/7. Stay with 105.7 Delta Country. Currently, it's 82 degrees.
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2: Fox News, I'm Sue Guzman. The Republicans' two-day midterm convention wrapping up in Dallas Thursday night with President Trump once again addressing those in attendance.
3: You got to do me a favor. You got to get out and vote, and you're going to pretend I'm on the ballot. Because in a way, I am on the ballot. 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
2: HHS Secretary Robert F. Kennedy Jr. also spoke. He paid tribute to conservative activist Charlie Kirk on the one-year anniversary of his killing.
4: I can't stand here without thinking about him. Charlie believed that people from all different political traditions could find common ground in their love of country.
2: Lindsey Clancy's attorney is now asking a judge to spare her a second trial in the killing of her three young children. 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
6: Here's the forecast for Greenville, Cleveland, Lake Village, and all the Delta. Lows level off around 76. Overnight, under partly cloudy skies, winds out of the south, around 5 miles per hour. Sunshine mixed with clouds at times. Friday, chance of thunderstorms. Daytime highs approaching 97. You'll always get the latest weather 24-7 on 105.7 Delta Country. I'm meteorologist Paul Frombley. Right now, it's 82 degrees.
7: It's 202.
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It's Highway 101 and cry. Hey, thanks again for making us a part of your every single day. Maybe you've got some time to rest this weekend. Of course, today, everybody mindful of where they were on that day, Friday.

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2: Here's the forecast for Greenville, Cleveland, Lake Village, and all the Delta. Lows level off around 76. Overnight, under partly cloudy skies, winds out of the south, around 5 miles per hour. Sunshine mixed with clouds at times. Friday, chance of thunderstorms. Daytime highs approaching 97. You'll always get the latest weather 24/7 on 105.7 Delta Country. I'm meteorologist Paul Frombly. Right now, it's 82 degrees.
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0: 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I've got more on the way with Ricky Skaggs and Alan Jackson. 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

0: It's Alan Jackson, Love's Got a Hold on You. Of course, whenever I think of September 11th, I always think of his song, you know, Where Were You When the World Stopped Turning. I'll have to post that video for you later on Facebook. Just look for Country Radio Linda next time you're there. Let me know about your September 11th memories. Where were you when that happened? Hey, Ronnie Millsap in a minute and Joe Nichols.
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4: Here's the forecast for Greenville, Hollandale, Moorhead, and all the Delta. Lows level off around 75 overnight under mainly clear skies. Winds out of the south around 5 miles per hour. Sunshine mixed with clouds at times. Friday, chance of thunderstorms. High temperatures reach up to 96. I'm meteorologist Paul Frombly. For the latest weather 24-7, stay with 105.7 Delta Country. Right now, 81.
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1: Fox News, I'm Sue Guzman. President Trump addressing the conflict in Iran on Thursday. He says Tehran is stringing the fighting along, trying to impact the midterm elections. He tells Fox's Laura Ingraham that the Strait of Hormuz is under U.S. purview.
2: You know, we control the Strait. They don't control the Strait. They control nothing. They have 300% inflation. They're not paying their military. They're not paying their law enforcement.
1: Global oil prices briefly topped the $108 a barrel mark on Thursday. Lindsey Clancy's lawyer asking a Massachusetts judge to spare her a second trial for killing her children.
3: Defense attorney Kevin Reddington asking the judge to acquit Lindsey Clancy of first-degree murder charges to prevent a second trial, arguing prosecutors don't have enough evidence and no rational jury could find beyond a reasonable doubt that she had no mental disease or defect.
1: Fox's Kristen Goodwin. 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
4: Delta weather. Here's the forecast for Greenville, Hollandale, Moorhead, and all the Delta. Lows level off around 75 overnight under mainly clear skies. Winds out of the south around 5 miles per hour. Sunshine mixed with clouds at times. Friday, chance of thunderstorms. High temperatures reach up to 96. I'm meteorologist Paul Frombly. For the latest weather 24/7, stay with 105.7 Delta Country. Right now, 79.
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0: Kentucky Headhunters and that Don Gibson classic and Oh Lonesome Me. Hey, Reba's coming up. And John Michael.
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1: Sunshine mixed with clouds at times.
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1: chance of thunderstorms.
0: High temperatures reach up to 96. I'm meteorologist Paul Frombly. For the latest weather, 24/7. 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Right now, 79.
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1: Draven McIntyre, why do we want what we know we can't have? What is that all about? Make it stop. 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

0: Colin Ray and My Kind of Girl. Some stuff in there from Willie and Julio. Willie getting ready for Farm Aid. That's coming up here in just a couple of weeks. Doug Stone on the way and Dierks Bentley.
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3: Here's the forecast for Greenville, Cleveland, Lake Village, and all the Delta. Partly cloudy overnight with lows around 75. Winds out of the south around 5 miles per hour. Sunshine mixed with clouds at times again. Friday, chance of thunderstorms. High temperatures reach up to 96. You'll always get the latest weather 24/7 on 105.7 Delta Country. I'm meteorologist Paul Frobley. Right now, it's 79 degrees.
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1: Fox News, I'm Sue Guzman. President Trump addressing the conflict in Iran on Thursday. He says Tehran is stringing the fighting along, trying to impact the midterm elections. He tells Fox's Laura Ingraham that the Strait of Hormuz is under U.S. purview.
2: You know, we control the Strait. They don't control the Strait. They control nothing. They have 300% inflation. They're not paying their military. They're not paying their law enforcement.
1: Global oil prices briefly topped the $108 a barrel mark on Thursday. Lindsey Clancy's lawyer asking a Massachusetts judge to spare her a second trial for killing her children.
3: Defense attorney Kevin Reddington asking the judge to acquit Lindsey Clancy of first-degree murder charges to prevent a second trial, arguing prosecutors don't have enough evidence and no rational jury could find beyond a reasonable doubt that she had no mental disease or defect.
1: Fox's Kristen Goodwin. 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
4: Weather. Here's the forecast for Greenville, Cleveland, Lake Village, and all the Delta. Partly cloudy overnight with lows around 75. Winds out of the south around 5 miles per hour. Sunshine mixed with clouds at times again. Friday, chance of thunderstorms. High temperatures reach up to 96. You'll always get the latest weather 24/7 on 105.7 Delta Country. I'm meteorologist Paul Frobley. Right now, it's 79 degrees.
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It's George and that Gotcha song, and the one I loved back then. And when I think of Joe Diffie, one of my favorite voices in all of country music. And I love his silly stuff, you know I do. But man, when he sang a ballad, it could just melt your heart.

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'Cause the things we're calling heartaches held a hardly worth our time. 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

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Mark Miller and the guys from Sawyer Brown and Betty East being bad again. Hey, Trisha on the way and stuff from Randy Travis.

0: 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I'm meteorologist Paul Trombley. Right now, it's 79 degrees.
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0: Trisha from that Nicolas Cage movie and How Do I Live. That'd be a fun movie to see sometime this weekend. Hey, Tanya Tucker in just a little bit and Billy Dean.
1: 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Hi, I'm Big Steve Kelly. I'm the host of Retro Country USA. That's the show where every weekend, every Sunday night, I'll turn back the clock for 2 hours of the greatest country hits ever recorded. Hits from the hitmakers that brought us to the party, from Millsap to McIntyre, Travis to Twitty, Anderson to Alabama. 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So join me for Retro Country USA, Sunday night at 10. I'll talk to you then. 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

0: Billy Dean, his take on that old Dave Mason classic. Dave Mason just passed away not that long ago, and we just disagree. Alan Jackson's coming up, and Dolly.
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4: Here's the forecast for Greenville, Cleveland, Lake Village, and all the Delta. Partly cloudy overnight with lows around 75. Winds out of the south around 5 miles per hour. Sunshine mixed with clouds at times again. Friday, chance of thunderstorms. High temperatures reach up to 96. You'll always get the latest weather 24/7 on 105.7 Delta Country. I'm meteorologist Paul Trombley. Right now, it's 79 degrees.
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3: Fox News, I'm Ted Lindner. Today marks 25 years since the terrorist attacks on New York City, Washington, D.C., and Shanksville, PA. 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
4: Remembrance, reflection, and renewed warnings about the threats that still face our country. New York City's Mayor Zoran Mamdani, meantime, attended a memorial mass at St. Patrick's Cathedral in New York Wednesday night as controversy continues over his participation in this year's 9/11 observances.
3: Vice President J.D. Vance will also be in New York City at Ground Zero and will join the former living presidents. President Trump will pay his respects at the Pentagon. Lindsey Clancy's lawyer asking a Massachusetts judge to spare her a second trial for killing her children.
5: Defense attorney Kevin Reddington asking the judge to acquit Lindsey Clancy of first-degree murder charges to prevent a second trial, arguing prosecutors don't have enough evidence and no rational jury could find beyond a reasonable doubt that she had no mental disease or defect.
3: Fox's Kristen Goodwin. 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
7: Here's your weather from 105.7 Delta Country. Chance for storms today. Otherwise, sunshine mixed with clouds at times. Highs level off around 96. Winds out of the southwest around 5 miles per hour. Partly cloudy skies tonight. Chance of thunderstorms. Lows dip down to about 73. You'll always get the latest weather 24/7 on 105.7 Delta Country. I'm meteorologist Paul Frobley. Currently, it's 78 degrees.
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1: 25 years ago, America woke up to an ordinary Tuesday. And by the end of September 11th, 2001, nearly 3,000 lives have been lost.
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1: At the 9/11 Memorial, the names of those we lost are etched in bronze, a permanent reminder that every number represented a person who was loved and is still missed. The firefighters, police officers, and first responders who ran toward danger. We remember the passengers who never reached their destinations and the countless people whose lives were changed forever. It's a memory carried by those who were there and a story we must continue telling those who weren't. 25 years later, we remember, we honor, we will never forget.
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0: A North Carolina mom whose SUV was stolen managed to track it down by following the most valuable thing left in it. And that was a $1,300 baby stroller. Well, a couple of days later, that same stroller showed up on Marketplace and she messaged the seller pretending to be an interested buyer. And that seller provided an address where they could meet up. A couple of blocks from there, she spotted her Kia Telluride and stole it back. Now, know right now that police do not encourage this kind of sleuth-like behavior, and I agree. The other lesson to be learned is never underestimate a mother who knows how to use Facebook Marketplace and still has the spare key.
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2: Good day, Calvin Wright on the Yancey Ag Network with the Cotton Report. September cotton up 109 points, 83.73. December up 96, 87.28. March up 94, 89.65. The cotton market's somewhat higher amid short covering and bargain buying traders who are collectively urging prices higher. Starting Thursday and into Friday, there'll be a slew of potentially market-moving reports. Those releases will reflect exports, inflation numbers, supply-demand tallies, and commitment of traders data. On Thursday, new inflation data by the PPI

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7: Here's your weather from 105.7 Delta Country. Chance for storms today. Otherwise, sunshine mixed with clouds at times. Highs level off around 96. Winds out of the southwest around 5 miles per hour. Partly cloudy skies tonight. Chance of thunderstorms. Lows dip down to about 73. You'll always get the latest weather 24/7 on 105.7 Delta Country. I'm meteorologist Paul Frobley. Currently, it's 78 degrees.
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0: Hunter green really is my color. And 30 years ago was a real good look on me. You can check out that blast from the past when you find me on Facebook at Rowdy Vision. So what's up with my rowdy friends today? Wayne wants to make sure that anyone who is interested in him knows exactly what they're getting. He says, if we're only talking looks, I'm probably about a 6. But if you take my personality, my sense of humor, and my values into consideration, I'm a strong 2. Every day we have choices, you know, and we make decisions too. Eric faces the same crossroads every single day. He just posted, there comes a point in every afternoon when coffee feels irresponsible, but wine feels premature. And that is a very difficult 11 minutes for me. And finally, sometimes those reflective moments in life are very quick to fade fast. Then you have those that really leave a lasting impression. Lanny had one of those today. He says, never in my life have I opened the fridge after a terrible day and thought, this calls for celery.
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0: Pet names are a part of most relationships and marriages, but some of these names are liked better than others. In no certain order, I think I've got the most popular and most positive pet names, and here they are. Babe, My Love, Bug, Sweetheart, and Mama. 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Well, they include Woman, Wifey, Boo, Mommy, and Shorty. I'll also let you know that the pet name Shorty is not well received by most men as well, but it's for an entirely different and demoralizing reason.
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3: Howdy, Calvin Wright on the Yancey Ag Network. This is the Midday Soybean Report. September up 23, 13, 18 and a quarter. November up 19, 13, 28 and a half. January up 18 and a quarter at 13, 43 and a half. Soybeans are 18 to 19 cents higher at midday, with trade edging to fresh contract highs with the midday strength. Meal is 450 to 550 higher. Oil 100 to 110 points higher. On the report, trade is looking for yield at 52.5 bushels per acre versus 52.7 last month, and carry out at 290 million bushels versus 320 million last month. Daily export wire, 272,000 metric tons sold to China, 205,600 unknown. November contract chart support, 20-day at 1265, where we find the 20-day moving average with resistance, the fresh high at 1324.
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20: Here's your weather from 105.7 Delta Country. Chance for storms today. Otherwise, sunshine mixed with clouds at times. Highs level off around 96. Winds out of the southwest around 5 miles per hour. Partly cloudy skies tonight. Chance of thunderstorms. Lows dip down to about 73. You'll always get the latest weather 24/7 on 105.7 Delta Country. I'm meteorologist Paul Frobley. Currently, it's 78 degrees.
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1: Fox News, I'm Sue Guzman. Remembrance ceremony set to take place today on this, the 25th anniversary of the September 11th terrorist attacks.
2: On September 11th, 2001, 19 hijackers associated with the terror group Al-Qaeda began a series of attacks on targets in the U.S., the deadliest terror attacks on American soil in the country's history. Almost 3,000 lives were taken that day.
1: Fox's Tanya J. Powers. President Trump addressing the conflict in Iran Thursday says Tehran is stringing this fighting along, trying to impact the midterms. Tells Fox's Laura Ingraham the Strait of Hormuz is under U.S. purview.
3: You know, we control the Strait. They don't control the Strait. They control nothing. They have 300% inflation. They're not paying their military. They're not paying their law enforcement.
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4: With your Delta Radio local news, I'm Vince Lennon, brought to you by Chick-fil-A. One person is dead after a shooting in Natchez Wednesday. According to Natchez PD, they responded to reports of a shooting at a home on Hunter's Lane and finding 63-year-old Wilbert Riggs, who had sustained a gunshot wound. He later died from his injuries. 31-year-old Jasmine Buchanan, identified as a suspect, arrested and currently facing charges on second-degree murder. A 60-pound tortoise that was found in a Biloxi resident's yard earlier this week has now been reunited with her family. Kristen Smith says her family had gone camping for the Labor Day weekend, leaving Shelly in her enclosure at home. But while the family was away, Shelly got out. Neighbors down the road found her, kept her safe, and sent her to the Gulf Coast Tortoise Sanctuary. With your Delta Radio local news, I'm Vince Lennon. 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
6: Here's your weather from 105.7 Delta Country. Chance for storms today. Otherwise, sunshine mixed with clouds at times. Highs level off around 96. Winds out of the southwest around 5 miles per hour. Partly cloudy skies tonight. Chance of thunderstorms. Lows dip down to about 73. You'll always get the latest weather 24/7 on 105.7 Delta Country. I'm meteorologist Paul Frobley. Currently 77.
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1: 25 years ago on 9/11, the world changed in a matter of hours.
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1: Amid the unimaginable heartbreak, anger, and tragedy, America saw the very best of humanity emerge.
3: The rescue operations underway.
1: Thousands of first responders ran toward danger and gave their lives trying to save others. In the days that followed, strangers became neighbors. People lined up to give blood. Communities opened their doors, breaking bread together. At a moment when fear could have divided us, Americans found ways to stand together. 25 years later, we remember all the lives lost on September 11th, 2001. We honor the families who carry that loss to this day. We remember the survivors, the rescuers, the volunteers, and everyone who served. 25 years on, the lesson remains. In our darkest moments, we're capable of bringing out the best in one another. We remember. We will never forget.
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0: Yesterday, I told you that Lori Loughlin and her husband are splitting the sheets, and friends reveal that their 28-year marriage started to crack when their involvement in the college admissions scandal was revealed. And I'm sure you recall that case was tried in public. But Lori is back on social media after a six-year hiatus, and she's back at work, too, over at the Hallmark Channel. Loughlin says she just wants to put the past behind her, and she can. But a refresher course will always be on file over at the Los Angeles District Attorney's Office.
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6: Good day, Calvin Wright on the Yancey Ag Network. Escalating trade dispute between the United States and Canada creating new concerns for American farmers as retaliatory tariffs and import restrictions taking effect. Canada this week imposed tariffs ranging from 15 to 50% on more than $27 billion worth of U.S. imports, according to Canada's Department of Finance. Products affected include agricultural equipment, dairy products, steel, aluminum, appliances, and electronics. The action follows new U.S. tariffs on Canadian products. Farmers could feel the dispute from both directions, as Canada is a major market for U.S. ag products, while U.S. producers also rely on Canadian fertilizer, machinery, and other inputs. The uncertainty comes as producers already face elevated production costs and tight margins. Folks are watching closely for signs that the two governments could return to negotiations.
7: Think carrying 10 or 20 pounds of extra weight isn't much? We went to a park, handed 10 and 20 pound sandbags to people age 45 to 60, and asked if we could follow them around.
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4: Here's your weather from 105.7 Delta Country. Chance for storms today. Otherwise, sunshine mixed with clouds at times. Highs level off around 96. Winds out of the southwest around 5 miles per hour. Partly cloudy skies tonight. Chance of thunderstorms. Lows dip down to about 73. You'll always get the latest weather 24/7 on 105.7 Delta Country. I'm meteorologist Paul Trombley. Currently 77.
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0: Who you use for your email says a whole lot about your charitable nature. If you've got a Gmail account, chances are you make larger charitable donations than someone who has Yahoo, Hotmail, or an AOL email account. However, Yahoo, Hotmail, and AOL users, well, they're more charitable when it comes to sending money to Nigerian princes who need help with an urgent matter. 52% of people say they have a smartphone addiction. The other 48% didn't respond because they were too busy scrolling TikTok reels. And I hate to plant this in your mind, especially with the weekend here, but it's something that you should be mindful of. Scientists are warning that eventually the universe will collapse and there's nothing we can do about it, except to finish off that sack of McRib sandwiches that you have stashed in the bottom bin of your deep freeze.
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10: Breaker 19, this here's a rubber duck. You got a copy on me, Big Ben, come on. Yeah, 10-4, Big Ben, for sure, for sure. By golly, it's clean, clear to Flagtown, come on. Yeah, it's a big 10-4 there, Big Ben. Yeah, we definitely got the front door, good buddy. Mercy sakes alive, looks like we got us a convoy.
11: It was the dark of the moon on the 6th of June in a Kenworth pulling logs. Cab over Pete with a reefer on and a Jimmy hauling hogs. We is heading for Bear on I-10 about a mile out of Shaky Town. I says, Pigpen, this here's a rubber duck and I'm about to put the hammer.

0: foot, 10-4, about 5 miles or so. 10, roger, them hulks is getting intense up here.
1: By the time we got into Tulsa Town, we had 85 trucks in all. But they's a roadblock up on the Cloverleaf, and them bears was wall to wall. Yeah, them Smokies as thick as bugs on a bumper. They even had a bear in the air. I says, calling all trucks, this here is the duck. We about to

0: Ben. 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Mercy sakes, you better back off another 10.
1: Well, we rolled up Interstate 44 like a rocket sled on rails. We tore up all of our swindle sheets and left them setting on the scales. By the time we hit that Chi-town, them bears was getting smart. They'd brought up some reinforcements from the Illinois National Guard. There's armored cars and tanks and jeeps and rigs of every size. Yeah, them chicken coops was full of bears and choppers filled the skies. Well, we shot the line, we went for broke with 1,000 screaming trucks and 11 long-haired friends of Jesus in a chartreuse microbus.
0: Hey, rubber duck to Sodbuster, come on there, yeah. 10-4, Sodbuster, listen, you want to put that microbus in behind that suicide jockey? Yeah, he's hauling dynamite and he needs all the help he can get.
1: Well, we laid a strip for the Jersey Shore and prepared to cross the line. I could see the bridge was lined with bears, but it didn't have a doggone dime. I says, Pigpen, this here's a rubber duck. We just ain't gonna pay no

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3: 19 hijackers associated with the terror group Al-Qaeda began a series of attacks on targets in the U.S., the deadliest terror attacks on American soil in the country's history. Almost 3,000 lives were taken that day at the World Trade Center towers in New York City, the Pentagon in Washington, D.C., and near Shanksville, Pennsylvania.
2: Fox's Tanya J. Powers. The husband of Terry Strada died in the North Tower of the World Trade Center. Earlier, she told Fox and Friends First,
4: "It's actually getting harder as I get older and all of the things that he's missed. When I wake up and I think what's happened in the last 25 years, he has two grandchildren he never met."
2: President Trump will be at the Pentagon. Vice President J.D. Vance will head to Ground Zero in Lower Manhattan. Last night in Dallas, the president and vice president drumming up support for the party in November at the midterm convention. 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
5: With your Delta Radio local news, I'm Vince Lennon, brought to you by the U.S. Postal Service. A man is facing a felony count after authorities say he made an online threat towards the Southern Miss and Alcorn game. The U.S. Marshals arresting 24-year-old LaDamian Hutchins in Poplarville Thursday. According to HPD, there was never an active threat to the campus or surrounding areas. The suspect held at the Forest County Jail awaiting a bond hearing. One person is dead after a shooting in Natchez Wednesday. According to Natchez PD, they responded to reports of a shooting at a home on Hunter's Lane and finding 63-year-old Wilbert Riggs, who had sustained a gunshot wound. He later died from his injuries. 31-year-old Jasmine Buchanan, identified as a suspect, arrested and currently facing charges on second-degree murder. With your Delta Radio local news, I'm Vince Lennon. 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
6: Delta weather.
7: Here's your weather from 105.7 Delta Country. Chance for storms today. Otherwise, sunshine mixed with clouds at times. Highs level off around 96. Winds out of the southwest around 5 miles per hour. Partly cloudy skies tonight. Chance of thunderstorms. Lows dip down to about 73. You'll always get the latest weather 24/7 on 105.7 Delta Country. I'm meteorologist Paul Frobley. Currently, it's 79 degrees.
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1: 25 years ago on 9/11, the world changed in a matter of hours. Amid the unimaginable heartbreak, anger, and tragedy, America saw the very best of humanity emerge. Thousands of first responders ran toward danger and gave their lives trying to save others. In the days that followed, strangers became neighbors. People lined up to give blood. Communities opened their doors, breaking bread together. At a moment when fear could have divided us, Americans found ways to stand together. We remember. We will never forget.
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0: Look what the cat dragged in. It's not just a cute saying that has stood the test of time. Because there is more proof today what ruthless, predatory carnivores your cat can be, and you didn't even know it. Nature Magazine says your cat already pre-programmed and has the capability to consume over 2,000 species, which is alarming to many. Cats can consume 981 types of birds, 463 reptiles, and 431 varieties of mammals, too. And that doesn't even begin to count the amphibians and insects it can ingest. Of course, that may be shocking to some, but it really isn't to me. Because I got cousins in East Texas that do the very same thing.
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